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0: Well, it's a chilly start to the day. We're at 7 right now. Yes, not even into double digits, but we will get into double digits. 21 under the sun later on this afternoon, but 7 right now. It is 5:39. It is Mornings with Timo. It is Cool FM, and time to play the game, of course, brought to you by St. Clair College. If you want to rise above the ordinary, stclaircollege.ca. Don't forget, if you beat me at the game today, I'm sending you off to Reaper's Realm VIP style. It gets you front of the line for Haunted Forest Ride and the Haunted House. There.
1: Greetings and welcome. I want to play a game.
0: Well, my question for the game this morning, I hope, doesn't have to do with your relationship, but a bunch of men and women, different ages, in relationships, whether they were dating and or married, were asked, are you with the one? You know, the one that you're supposed to be with. What percentage of those people asked said, no, I am not with the one. They're still in the relationship, just not with what they conceive as the one they're supposed to be with. What's that number? Plus or minus 5%. Go 1-844-944-COOL.

0: 7. We're starting the day off at 7 on our way to a high of 21 under the sun this afternoon. Good morning. It's 5:49. It is Mornings with Timo. It is Cool FM, and let's find out what kind of relationship you're in. Who's this?
1: Jason.
0: Jason, are you in a relationship?
1: Yep.
0: Do you figure it's the one?
1: Yep.
0: Well, you thought about that for a second, but okay. A bunch of men and women were asked in relationships, whether dating or married, are you with the one? What percentage of people, plus or minus 5%, said, no, I'm not?
1: I'm going to say 15%.
0: And I said plus or minus 5%, right? Well, that means that you're going to Reaper's Round VIP style. It's 20%, actually, so you know. Hang on the line for a second, okay? I had hoped that that number would have been a lot lower, but 20%, one in five couples believe, or the one person in that couple believes, that they are not with the one. I just wonder, if you're not with the one, maybe go and find the one? Get this too. 17% of people believe that there could be multiple soulmates in a lifetime. So there's more to discover than just one needle in a haystack. So I guess there's hope. Are you with the one? I know it took me a long time. I didn't get married to my wife. I didn't meet my wife till later in life. But I know she's the one. Every day I'm reminded that she's the one. I hope you too are in a relationship like that.

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This might sound like a really dumb question, but if you found out something that you were ingesting was really bad for you, it could cause some really bad side effects, and it was happening to some people, would you still continue ingesting what that is? Well, a lot of people say, yeah, why not? Give it a shot. What are people eating? Lining up around the block to get into their systems that could really harm them. Hang on.

0: Well, good morning. Again, we're starting off a little cool this morning. 7 right now. We'll triple up on that. 21 under the sun later on this afternoon. It is Mornings with Timo. It is Cool FM. And lawsuits are starting to pile up on this drug here. Lawsuits, yeah.
1: We have gotten around close to 200 calls. There's so much fear and unknown, and they want answers. And, you know, these are not minor side effects.
0: Okay, side effects for what? Well, the side effects that she was talking about there and the lawsuits that are starting to come in are for GLP-1. What is that? Well, it's used in common medications to help people lose weight. It's found in Ozempic, Wegovy, Victroza, Saxenda, basically a lot of these weight loss drugs. Now, the common side effects for this is nausea, vomiting, diarrhea, constipation, So now there's a lot of people who are taking these drugs that have this GLP-1 in it that are saying that they're having problems with their eyesight, permanent problems. Some people are losing their eyesight or their eyesight is going haywire and it looks like it won't be coming back. So with all that in, and now these lawsuits starting to pile up in courts for these people that are losing their eyesight on a permanent basis, people are still lined up around the block to take the medication. Okay, I understand. It's medication to help you out. But with this possible side effect, would you not stop taking it, find something else, or talk to your doctor and find some other way of getting the job done until they figure this all out? Apparently not. Apparently, people are still lined up around the block for this. I guess maybe some of those people might end up in court. So, you know what? To kind of soften the blow for the GLP-1,

0: Well, coming up next, I'm going to introduce you to a young man by the name of Noah. Noah got fired at his job. One, why did he get fired? I'll explain that. And then Noah decided to go on a little bit of a revenge tour against the people that fired him. What did he do next? And how did he get caught? That is all coming up next in WTF News.
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9: The shower is dripping again.
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17: With all due respect, what the f*** are you talking about?
18: Just one thing, dude.
19: What's that?
18: You have to use so many cuss words.
0: Well, remember, this guy's name is Noah. Noah was recently fired from his workplace. He worked at a feed store. Why did he get fired? Well, because Noah, he went to a place called Bikini Beans. You have to imagine like a Hooters restaurant, but for coffee. The women that work there wear these tiny little bikinis. You get the idea. Well, while Noah was there, he began to take a bunch of pictures of some of these baristas at Bikini Beans. He was also driving a company truck at the time. And then he gets back to work and he starts showing some of the pictures he took to his managers. They didn't, they weren't amused by all of this. They ended up firing him. You can't do that. You were in a company truck taking inappropriate pictures of these women. Now you got to go, man. So they fired him. Out the door he went. About a month later, Noah sneaks in back into the feed store in the middle of the night. And then he did what I think any one of us would do, disgruntled employee. He set fire to the joint. Luckily, nobody was hurt. Did cause about $60,000 in damage, and the police ended up catching Noah and charging him with all of this. Why? What happened? How did he get caught? Cameras around the place? That's what I would have assumed. No. Noah, when he broke into the feed store and lit it on fire, his phone connected automatically to the Wi-Fi at the place just before he set the fire. Later on, he admitted that he was drinking a few beers with a friend and they decided to, and I quote, do something fun and go and set the fire. He got caught because Wi-Fi connected his phone to the place. So I guess the real lesson here for all of us, if you're going out criming like Noah, leave your phone at home. But really, is that the lesson to be learned here? No, it's not, right?

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1: With an update from cknewstoday.ca, I'm Cheryl Johnstone. A Chatham man serving a life sentence for first-degree murder in Kingston is missing. Police say Mason Jenkins was unaccounted for during the morning count yesterday at a minimum security correctional facility. The 49-year-old was sentenced to life in prison in 2001 for the 1998 murder of his sister Jennifer. Chatham-Kent Public Health says opioid overdose activity increased sharply in July. There were 37 suspected opioid overdose calls to EMS, an 85% jump from the previous month. Emergency department visits also saw a 167% increase in opioid overdose visits from 9 in June to 24 in July. The latest report also shows 3 suspected drug-related deaths in July, bringing the total for 2026 so far up to 28. The opening of Volkswagen's massive electric vehicle battery plant in St. Thomas has been pushed back 2 years. The Canadian press says the delay will allow the $7 billion factory to align its timeline and product strategy with market demand and advances in battery technology. The plant was announced back in 2023. In sports, the Guardians, White Sox, Cubs, and Padres all won yesterday to clinch spots in the MLB playoffs. Both the Blue Jays and Tigers had the day off. The Dresden Kings lost 4-3 in overtime to Lakeshore, while the Walpole Island Wild fell 5-2 to Essex. In the OHL, the Sarnia Sting lost 7-4 to Peterborough. In NHL preseason action, the Detroit Red Wings got by Buffalo 3-2 in overtime. Edmonton Oilers beat the Vancouver Canucks 2-1, while the Calgary Flames lost 4-3 in a shootout to Seattle. The Atlanta Falcons downed the Green Bay Packers 35-14. And in the WNBA, the Toronto Tempo lost 95-81 to Connecticut. Now the forecast, sunny today with a high of 21 and clear tonight with a low of 6. I'm Cheryl Johnstone. For more on these and other stories, visit cknewstoday.ca.
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3: Got an update from Windsor Police. They're reporting a crash on Wyandotte Street East and Marinette Avenue. Apparently that just happened. They'll be dealing with that for a little bit. Anything else that you see on your way in, please call or text me on the J&D Auto Glass line like they did. 1-844-944-COOL, please.

0: Well, the latest for weather as well. We're now at 10 on our way to a high of 21 under the sun this afternoon. By the way, the weather we have today should last through the weekend and part of next week as well. Make your plans. Good morning. It is 6:42. It's Mornings with Timo. It's Cool FM. And I, another reason why I couldn't be either a police officer or a judge, and you should probably not have me on any kind of jury pool whatsoever because of guys like this. There was a burglar. He busted into somebody's house, a luxury home. While he was in there, he was taking some pictures of himself, doing whatever he was doing, hanging out, stealing stuff or whatever. And he ended up getting caught. Why? Because he was so proud of those pictures that he was taking while he was criming that he decided to post them online. Somebody picked up on that and called the cops. The cops showed up at the house and picked him up. What did you think was going to happen? If I was the cop showing up there, dude, you knock at the door, hey, do you live here? No, I don't. Do you know why we're here? I have no idea. I would not be able to stop laughing. If I was the judge in the court or if I was sitting on the jury, I would not be able to stop laughing. I'd have to have the testimony read back to me 7 times to be able to figure out how he got caught. Because that's why I shouldn't be a judge, a juror member, or a police officer. Because I just don't have the composure to get through a day dealing with people like this. And because this guy's so stupid, well, he earns these 2 awards today.
1: Jackass.
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1: Well, today is 925 Day. What does that mean? Well, it's Dolly Parton Day because of the movie 9 to 5. You get it? 925. That's where we're at. And a lot of new stories coming out after Dolly Parton's passing there a few weeks back. And I just find her a fascinating person. And not just that, but a generous person. She raised and donated herself tens of millions of dollars to help out specifically little kids when it comes to reading and learning. I love that about Dolly, and I would take something from that. But some of the interviews are starting to come back out, and Dolly, did you know Dolly used her fingernails to write songs?
2: You know, I write a lot of songs when I don't have my guitar. Mm-hmm. You know, I beat around on the dashboard in my car when I'm riding around writing songs. But then I have a little rhythm that we can do with these acrylic nails. Can you do that?
3: Yep.
2: Oh, good. You want to play a little song for them?
3: That's cute.
2: Can you hear that?
1: She was just a fascinating woman, and Grove Brewery plans on celebrating the day because they're having Give Like Dolly Day today. That is today. They'll be introducing a specially designed cocktail called Backwoods Barbie, and a dollar from every one of those sold that day goes to help out the Kiwanis Club. They've teamed up with them to get some more books for kids. All on one fell swoop. And also, don't forget, today is the day that I give away a bunch of Grove beer to one of you. It gets nominated for my prank calls. Not too late to do that. CoolRadio.ca.

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1: With an update from cknewstoday.ca, I'm Cheryl Johnstone. Kingston police are searching for a Chatham man who's serving a life sentence for first-degree murder. Police say 49-year-old Mason Jenkins was unaccounted for during the morning count yesterday at a minimum security prison in Kingston. Jenkins was sentenced to life in prison in 2001 for the 1998 murder of his sister, Jennifer. Chatham-Kent Public Health is reporting three more suspected drug-related deaths in July. That brings the total number of suspected drug-related deaths in CK to 28 during the first 7 months of the year, including 10 in May, June, and July. EMS responded to 37 suspected opioid overdoses in July, an 85% increase from June. A 60-year-old Cotton man is facing 10 charges after allegedly trying to smuggle firearm parts into Canada from the U.S. The man was stopped at the Ambassador Bridge in May, where border officials say unregulated firearm parts were found in his vehicle. Search warrants were executed in Essex County, and police seized 53 firearms. In sports, the Guardians, White Sox, Cubs, and Padres all won yesterday to punch their tickets for the MLB playoffs. Both the Toronto Blue Jays and Detroit Tigers had the day off. Dresden Kings fell 4-3 in overtime to Lakeshore, while the Walpole Island Wild lost 5-2 to Essex. In the OHL, the Sarnia Sting lost 7-4 to Peterborough. In NHL preseason action, the Detroit Red Wings got by Buffalo 3-2 in overtime. Edmonton Oilers beat the Vancouver Canucks 2-1, while the Calgary Flames lost 4-3 in a shootout to Seattle. The Atlanta Falcons trounced the Green Bay Packers 35-14. And in the WNBA, the Toronto Tempo lost 95-81 to Connecticut. Now the forecast. It'll be sunny today with a high of 21. Clear skies tonight with a low of 6. And sunny tomorrow with a high of 22. I'm Cheryl Johnstone. 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
1: There's traffic. Nobody's moving.
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3: I'm kind of wondering. I got the first report on this about a half hour ago. Is it still a thing? I heard about a crash on Wyandotte Street East and Marinette Avenue. The intersection was closed. Have they dealt with that? Is it still a thing? Or if there's anything else going on, please get me informed. 1-844-944-COOL. That, of course, is the J&D Auto Glass line. And also coming up next, the CFL could be getting a new team. Where is it? Anywhere near us? That's coming up.

0: This is why I like you so much. I need some information from you, and you deliver. I was asking about that crash on Wyandotte and Marinette, and the update is?
1: That accident on Wyandotte Street at Marinette is still happening, brother.
0: Who's this on the phone?
1: Brian.
0: Thank you for the update, bud.
1: Hey, bud. Have a great day.
0: Cheers. As always, ask and you deliver. Thank you very much for that. It is Mornings with Timo. It is Cool FM. We're at 10 now, finally into double digits. I got here, it was 7 this morning. 21 under the sunshine later on today. Good morning. It's 12 after 7. And yes, a new CFL team. It hasn't been 100% confirmed yet, but the rumor mill's swirling around, and they've taken a large step into getting a 10th team into the CFL. The CFL's 9 governors voted unanimously on September 9th to move forward with the possibility of adding a new franchise. Now, the vote does not mean the expansion team has officially been awarded, but it does represent a significant step towards a future market. They've been talking about this for a while now. The league said, we've had good discussions with locals and serious and determined group that is working to bring CFL football to the region. Where? I remember talking about this when they were talking about opening up the league and putting in new teams. I said, why not here? Right? Southwestern Ontario. We could fill a stadium, right? We might have to wait a little longer because they're talking about Quebec City. Yeah, that's the leading contender for expansion is what they said. They do said that the discussions remain ongoing. Big piece of the puzzle, they say, is finding a suitable stadium. They want a 25,000-seat open-air stadium to be built on the site of the former Coliseum. It's going to cost about $350 million. And I'm thinking, you know, considering some of the stadiums that I've heard being built for the billions, that's actually kind of cheap if you think about it. I don't know who's paying for it yet, but if they do, there might be a new 25,000-seat stadium for us to go and check out some CFL games and if you want to take a road trip to Quebec City. The only thing left to do is figure out a name for the team. I haven't heard any rumors floating around about any of that. But what do you think? The Quebec City, Rough Riders, maybe?

0: Not that you asked or anything, but I love that song. Okay, so if you watched the video that I posted online earlier on this morning, you would know that this was coming for my last pair of tickets to go and check out Vincent Damon Fernier, a.k.a. Alice Cooper, his show at Caesars on November 6th. We're playing the name game. He took a stage name. Well, I've got some other stage names for you. This is the last one. You have to tell me who this is, and I will send you to that Alice Cooper show. Who is Gordon Matthew Thomas Sumner? That should be pretty easy. 1-844-944-COOL. First person through with the right answer, going to see Alice.
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2: All right, let's find out who this guy is. Who's this?
3: Hey, good morning. It's John.
2: All right, John. So for tickets to go and see Alice Cooper, his show at Caesars on November 6th, this is his real name. You have to tell me what his stage name is. He was born Gordon Matthew Thomas Sumner. Who is that?
3: That would be Sting.
2: How do you know that?
3: Just a fan. I read a lot of like autobiographies.
2: Oh, yeah, you and me both. They're fascinating to read, aren't they?
3: Yeah, they are.
2: A little behind the scenes and whatnot, right? Well, knowing that, you're off to go and see Alice Cooper.
3: All right.
2: Hang on the line for just a second. There, that is my last pair of tickets to go and check out Alice Cooper. If you want to go to that show, you got to buy your way in. Remember, it's at Caesars Windsor on November 6th. And yes, he goes by Sting. Why did he pick Sting, by the way? Apparently, he got his name as a joke from a bandmate because he wore a black and yellow striped sweater that made him look like a bee or a wasp. He wore that sweater when he was playing with his old band, the Phoenix Jasmine. And he wore that sweater a lot, so they called him, instead of bee or wasp, they called him Sting. And here is Gordon Matthew Thomas Sumner.

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1: With an update from cknewstoday.ca, I'm Cheryl Johnstone. A Chatham man serving a life sentence for first-degree murder in Kingston is missing. Police say Mason Jenkins was unaccounted for during the morning count yesterday at a minimum security correctional facility. The 49-year-old was sentenced to life in prison in 2001 for the 1998 murder of his sister, Jennifer. Chatham-Kent Public Health says opioid overdose activity increased sharply in July. There were 37 suspected opioid overdose calls to EMS, an 85% jump from the previous month. Emergency department visits also saw a 167% increase in opioid overdose visits from 9 in June to 24 in July. The latest report also shows 3 suspected drug-related deaths in July, bringing the total for 2026 so far up to 28. The opening of Volkswagen's massive electric vehicle battery plant in St. Thomas has been pushed back 2 years. The Canadian press says the delay will allow the $7 billion factory to align its timeline and product strategy with market demand and advances in battery technology. The plant was announced back in 2023. In sports, the Guardians, White Sox, Cubs, and Padres all won yesterday to clinch spots in the MLB playoffs. Both the Blue Jays and Tigers had the day off. The Dresden Kings lost 4-3 in overtime to Lakeshore, while the Walpole Island Wild fell 5-2 to Essex. In the OHL, the Sarnia Sting lost 7-4 to Peterborough. In NHL preseason action, the Detroit Red Wings got by Buffalo 3-2 in overtime. Edmonton Oilers beat the Vancouver Canucks 2-1, while the Calgary Flames lost 4-3 in a shootout to Seattle. The Atlanta Falcons downed the Green Bay Packers 35-14. And in the WNBA, the Toronto Tempo lost 95-81 to Connecticut. Now the forecast, sunny today with a high of 21 and clear tonight with a low of 6. I'm Cheryl Johnstone. 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
3: I got an update about 5-10 minutes ago. This crash on Wyandotte Street East and Marinette Avenue. Apparently, the intersection is still closed there, so find another way around. And, of course, if there's anything else going on in traffic, you know who to call on the J&D Autoglass line, right? That would be me, 1-844-944-COOL. Coming up next, hey, if you're looking for a side hustle that pays about $40 an hour, I got the perfect gig for you. Hang on.

Wait for it. Hang on. There we go. All right. So it's been a kind of a weird day, or at least a weird morning for the weather. I got in here. It was 7. We warmed up to 10. We've dropped down to 9. And we'll get to a high of 21 this afternoon. But know this. The weather we get today should take us through the weekend and part of next week as well. It is 7:40. It is Mornings with Timo. It is Cool FM. Looking for a side hustle? Pays about $40 an hour for this. And to be honest with you, it kind of makes sense. I'll get into this here. There was a guy that doesn't give his name, but he opened up to what he said were unusual salons. What do these salons do? Well, they're called scratching salons. Customers pay to relax while staff gently scratch their backs and bodies using specialty designed fingernails. The guy who created these scratching salons, he said the idea came from him after he saw a video of a wife scratching her husband's back and noticed tons of people were saying that they would gladly pay for that service. So he opened up the salons. People are lined up around the block for this service, these scratching salons. How much? Yes, $40 an hour is what they charge the clients. And the owner says business is booming, with customers saying the experience is even more relaxing than an actual massage. When I first read the story, I thought, really? In this day and age? But then I thought, I remembered. So, you know the old saying, don't go to bed mad, right? When you're part of a couple. My wife and I get into an argument or whatever it is. And I know that if I say sorry, that might not be good enough. So when we go to bed, what I'll do, and she just loves it. I pull the covers back because she usually starts falling asleep on her front, right? And I start, like, just scratching her back. And I can literally feel the tension just melting away, and she's not mad at me anymore. It's a great way to apologize. I found, anyway, get out of the doghouse, so I can kind of understand why people are enjoying this service. You want to open up one of these scratching salons around here? Do me a favor, though, okay? If my wife ever makes an appointment, let me know. You know where I work. You know the number here. I'm the guy who does all the scratching in my household. By the way, it's $40 an hour, but from what I understand, if you hit that sweet spot and the person's legs start shaking like a dog, you get bonus.

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1: With an update from CKNewsToday.ca, I'm Cheryl Johnstone. Kingston police are searching for a Chatham man who's serving a life sentence for first-degree murder. Police say 49-year-old Mason Jenkins was unaccounted for during the morning count yesterday at a minimum security prison in Kingston. Jenkins was sentenced to life in prison in 2001 for the 1998 murder of his sister, Jennifer. Chatham County Public Health is reporting three more suspected drug-related deaths in July. That brings the total number of suspected drug-related deaths in CK to 28 during the first 7 months of the year, including 10 in May, June, and July. EMS responded to 37 suspected opioid overdoses in July, an 85% increase from June. A 60-year-old Cotton man is facing 10 charges after allegedly trying to smuggle firearm parts into Canada from the U.S. The man was stopped at the Ambassador Bridge in May, where border officials say unregulated firearm parts were found in his vehicle. Search warrants were executed in Essex County, and police seized 53 firearms. In sports, the Guardians, White Sox, Cubs, and Padres all won yesterday to punch their tickets for the MLB playoffs. Both the Toronto Blue Jays and Detroit Tigers had the day off. Dresden Kings fell 4-3 in overtime to Lakeshore, while the Walpole Island Wild lost 5-2 to Essex. In the OHL, the Sarnia Sting lost 7-4 to Peterborough. In NHL preseason action, the Detroit Red Wings got by Buffalo 3-2 in overtime. Edmonton Oilers beat the Vancouver Canucks 2-1, while the Calgary Flames lost 4-3 in a shootout to Seattle. The Atlanta Falcons trounced the Green Bay Packers 35-14. And in the WNBA, the Toronto Tempo lost 95-81 to Connecticut. Now the forecast. It'll be sunny today with a high of 21. Clear skies tonight with a low of 6. And sunny tomorrow with a high of 22. I'm Cheryl Johnstone. 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
1: 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Nobody's moving.
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3: From what I understand, still dealing with this accident that happened a while back. We heard about an accident on Wyandotte Street East at Meritet Avenue, and they had the intersection closed there. And the last report I got was it's still closed. So there's that. Also, all the road construction, those road crews are everywhere. You got to watch for them. And, of course, if there's anything else going on in traffic, please call or text me on the J&D Auto Glass line. Of course, it's 1-844-944-COOL. I'm excited for you, for something that's going to happen to you and with you on Monday morning. What? Hang on.

Well, we're back to double digits again, going yo-yo this morning. 10 right now, 21 under the sun this afternoon. This weather should last us through the weekend and part of next week as well, so make your plans. It is 10 after 8. It is Mornings with Timo. It is Cool FM, and I am getting excited for you. I can't win this prize. I wish I could, but this prize here is only for one of you. Now, on Monday morning, less than 72 hours from right now, you will have all the information you need as to what the prize is we put together, how you can qualify, and then you can start thinking about, what do I do with this once I've won it? Now, I've been sworn to secrecy about, giving any hints or anything like that, because a lot of people will be calling and texting and emailing. Is it a car? Is it cash? Is it gas? Is it groceries? What is it? I cannot answer that. I've come close a couple times to slipping up and saying something that would have you figuring out what this prize package is and what it's worth. But so far, I've been pretty good. So let's not break that. But just remember, set your clocks. Do whatever you have to do. Monday morning at 10 to 8, I will explain everything to you. How you can qualify to win this prize. And then you just start daydreaming about what you're going to do with that prize. Oh, I was close. Maybe I should give you a hint. Okay, the prize is

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11: 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What's going on, honey? I'm so scared.
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17: We've had this conversation before. If you're anything like me, there's some song, some music that as soon as you hear the first note, it takes you back to a time in your life or gives you a feeling. The song that I have lined up for you next gives me the feeling like on a warm day like today, 20 and sunshine, makes me feel like I want to get a hold of some friends and go find a patio somewhere, go sit out in the sun and hoist some cold ones. That song in just a second, but I hope you can make it out to Grove Brewing Company today because they're having their 925 party. It's 925, the date today, but it also ties in with Dolly Parton, the movie, 925. They're raising money to help out with kids and books. So they've teamed up with Kiwanis team, and they're going to raise some money. They're introducing a brand new signature cocktail called Backwoods Barbie. A buck from every one of those drinks sold that day today, as well as a dollar from every pint of their new rollout of their new beer, Tailgate Lager and Tailgate Light. That'll be donated to the Imagination Library program. They'll have live music there, always good food. Whatever games are being played will be on any one of the 30 big screen TVs that they have there. But it'll be a perfect day to sit out on the patio, raise some money for some kids, try out some of their delicious brews, and then I hope they played this song for you because every time I hear it, it makes me immediately want to go and find a patio somewhere.

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1: With an update from cknewstoday.ca, I'm Cheryl Johnstone. A Chatham man serving a life sentence for first-degree murder in Kingston is missing. Police say Mason Jenkins was unaccounted for during the morning count yesterday at a minimum security correctional facility. The 49-year-old was sentenced to life in prison in 2001 for the 1998 murder of his sister Jennifer. Chatham-Kent Public Health says opioid overdose activity increased sharply in July. There were 37 suspected opioid overdose calls to EMS, an 85% jump from the previous month. Emergency department visits also saw a 167% increase in opioid overdose visits from 9 in June to 24 in July. The latest report also shows 3 suspected drug-related deaths in July, bringing the total for 2026 so far up to 28. The opening of Volkswagen's massive electric vehicle battery plant in St. Thomas has been pushed back 2 years. The Canadian press says the delay will allow the $7 billion factory to align its timeline and product strategy with market demand and advances in battery technology. The plant was announced back in 2023. In sports, the Guardians, White Sox, Cubs, and Padres all won yesterday to clinch spots in the MLB playoffs. Both the Blue Jays and Tigers had the day off. The Dresden Kings lost 4-3 in overtime to Lakeshore, while the Walpole Island Wild fell 5-2 to Essex. In the OHL, the Sarnia Sting lost 7-4 to Peterborough. In NHL preseason action, the Detroit Red Wings got by Buffalo 3-2 in overtime. Edmonton Oilers beat the Vancouver Canucks 2-1, while the Calgary Flames lost 4-3 in a shootout to Seattle. The Atlanta Falcons downed the Green Bay Packers 35-14. And in the WNBA, the Toronto Tempo lost

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Not sure if you heard about this or not, but there was this Cheetos that got pulled out of a bag, like just a regular bag of Cheetos, but it looked like one of those little Pokemon things that was all the rage. It went up for auction and sold for a whole bunch of money, and people started looking through our Cheetos bags to see if they could find anything else worth some cash. Well, there is something else worth a lot of cash that could be in your cupboard at home right now. What is it? Hang on.

0: Well, good morning. It's going to be a gorgeous day. We're getting to a high of 21 this afternoon. We're at 10 right now. Sunshine today and all through the weekend and part of next week, too. So make your plans. Go play outside. It is Mornings with Timo. It is Cool FM. And you could have thousands, if not tens of thousands of dollars worth of this in your cupboards at home right now. Got to back up here a little bit. You remember not so long ago, there was somebody found this Cheeto in a Cheeto bag, and it kind of resembled one of these Pokemon characters that they have. And they put it online, and then everybody started scrambling, bidding for it. Well, it went up for auction, and it sold for $87,000. I will admit, it did kind of look like this Pokemon character, but I mean, it's a Cheeto. Like, come on. Well, get ready. Here we go. Goldfish crackers. So, if you open a package of goldfish crackers and you see some of these goldfish crackers that are baked together, you could be making some cash.
1: There are people on eBay selling these little goldfish clusters thousands of dollars.
0: Okay, so a goldfish cluster is when, I guess when they go through the baking process, the little goldfish get moved around and they kind of touch each other and then they get baked like two as one or three as one or four as one. Well, the more they get baked together, the more valuable these goldfish clusters are. Well, how valuable?
1: Some listings have been priced as high as $25,000. I'm sorry, $25,000 for something I used to accidentally vacuum off the floor of my minivan?
0: Exactly my point. I found the picture of this goldfish cluster that she was just talking about worth the while. The bid right now is at $25,000, and I put it on our Facebook page. Go and have a look there to see what $25,000 in goldfish crackers looks like. And then, if you don't have any on your cupboard or in your cupboard at home, maybe you want to buy some and have a look through for some of those goldfish clusters, because it could be worth thousands. There is a huge question mark at the end of that statement, too, by the way. If you can-

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11: Let's talk about Grove Beer here for a second. I was out there a couple of weeks back for their NFL kickoff party. Not a bad seat in the house. They have, what, 30 or 40 massive screen TVs, so I don't care where you're sitting, you'll catch the game. The beer is delicious, the food is delicious, the staff is fantastic. And they're also having a fundraising party today for their Dolly Parton fundraiser 925 that happens later on today. So hopefully you can make it out for that. But Grove also has given me a whole bunch of their beer to give away on Fridays to get your weekend started a little early. You go to coolradio.ca, you make a nomination, tell me a little bit about the person you're nominating, where they work, what they do, what their hobbies are, that kind of stuff. If I pull their nomination out on a Friday, like today, I'll prank call them and then let them know it's me and then get them a whole bunch of free Grove beer. Well, let's call this guy here. Apparently he works in metal fabrication.
20: Hello?
11: I'm looking for Lindsay.
20: Yes, that's me.
11: Lindsay, my name's Jason. I got your name and number from your sister-in-law, Lori. She said you might be able to help me out.
20: What's that?
11: She says that you're a pretty good metal fabricator, hey? And the help that I need is this. Now, it's a little embarrassing. I hope you don't laugh at me here, but my wife and I have recently been introducing some battery-operated devices into our lovemaking. I asked you not to laugh, man.
20: I'm sorry, but okay, go ahead.
11: Okay, so the deal is this. We get a little, well, let's just say rambunctious sometimes, and we keep breaking these things. So I thought maybe if we could... Are you laughing again?
20: Oh, no, I just saw something funny at work.
11: I think you're full of on that one, but there we go. Okay, so anyways, we thought maybe if we made something out of solid steel, we would never break it again. Battery operated solid steel. You think you could help me out?
20: I think my brother Kevin would be way better. I think he could introduce you to all kinds of stuff.
11: Why is that?
20: Because he's a very technical guy. I bet he could hook up a motor to it.
11: I'm willing to pay you a substantial amount of money if you could help me out. I mean, I'm sure that you and your honey use these kinds of devices at home, right?
20: No, sir, I do not.
11: Well, maybe if you make one of these for me, you can run it by her and, hey, maybe you spice it up a bit.
20: I don't think I can help your brother. I wish you the best. I wish I was a better fabricator.
11: Lindsay?
20: Yes?
11: I don't need anything made. It's Timo calling from Canada's Cool FM, bud. The radio station? I'm calling you because Lori did, in fact, reach out to me, your sister-in-law, right?
20: Okay.
11: She nominated you to get your weekend started a little bit early. I pulled your nomination out this week. That means that you just won a bunch of free beer courtesy of Grove Brewery, my friend.
20: Oh, awesome. Well, that sounds like an awesome idea.
11: Yeah, and it's all because Lori nominated you because she says that you're a decent guy and you deserve some free beer.
20: Oh, what a sweetheart.
11: Okay, so now can you help me out with this fabrication problem I've been having?
20: I have no idea. I'd have to see your designs.
11: All right, man. I'm going to put you on hold real quick, okay?
20: Okay, thanks.
11: That's how it's done. Who am I calling next Friday? Make your nomination, coolradio.ca.

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1: With an update from cknewstoday.ca, I'm Cheryl Johnstone. Kingston police are searching for a Chatham man who's serving a life sentence for first-degree murder. Police say 49-year-old Mason Jenkins was unaccounted for during the morning count yesterday at a minimum security prison in Kingston. Jenkins was sentenced to life in prison in 2001 for the 1998 murder of his sister, Jennifer. Chatham County Public Health is reporting three more suspected drug-related deaths in July. That brings the total number of suspected drug-related deaths in CK to 28 during the first 7 months of the year, including 10 in May, June, and July. EMS responded to 37 suspected opioid overdoses in July, an 85% increase from June. A 60-year-old Cottam man is facing 10 charges after allegedly trying to smuggle firearm parts into Canada from the U.S. The man was stopped at the Ambassador Bridge in May, where border officials say unregulated firearm parts were found in his vehicle. Search warrants were executed in Essex County, and police seized 53 firearms. In sports, the Guardians, White Sox, Cubs, and Padres all won yesterday to punch their tickets for the MLB playoffs. Both the Toronto Blue Jays and Detroit Tigers had the day off. Dresden Kings fell 4-3 in overtime to Lakeshore, while the Walpole Island Wild lost 5-2 to Essex. In the OHL, the Sarnia Sting lost 7-4 to Peterborough. In NHL preseason action, the Detroit Red Wings got by Buffalo 3-2 in overtime. Edmonton Oilers beat the Vancouver Canucks 2-1, while the Calgary Flames lost 4-3 in a shootout to Seattle. The Atlanta Falcons trounced the Green Bay Packers 35-14. And in the WNBA, the Toronto Tempo lost 95-81 to Connecticut. Now the forecast. It'll be sunny today with a high of 21. Clear skies tonight with a low of 6. And sunny tomorrow with a high of 22. I'm Cheryl Johnstone. For more on these and other stories, visit cknewstoday.ca.
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Yeah, warming up it a little bit more gradually. Oh, there it is. 12 right now, 21 in sunshine later on this afternoon. Make your plans for today and through the weekend and part of next week as well because of the weather today. Carbon copy throughout the weekend and for the next few days. So, you know, it is 9:13. It is Mornings with Timo. It is Cool FM. And earlier on this morning, I was teasing you a little bit about the announcement that I'm going to be making Monday morning at 7:50. I can finally let you in on all the information about the prize we put together. Huge prize we put together. I believe it would be a life-changing prize. I think that if I could win this prize, and I did win it, it would be changing my life. It would change my perspective on life. If that helps you out at all. But I was letting you know that at 7:50 on Monday morning, I will let you know exactly what it is that you are trying to qualify to win. And then I got a text from Jeff. Jeff said, good morning, Timo. The prize is vodka, cannabis, gas, and T-bones for a year. And I thought, you know what? That would be a really cool prize to try and win. But I will tell you this. It's not that. But still, that would be kind of cool, right? Remember, 7:50 Monday morning, you find out everything. I know Cheech and Chong would try and win that prize, hey?

0: Good morning. Time with you, Canada's Cool FM. We'll get to a high of 20 under the sun this afternoon. Starting the day off in single digits, though, 9 right now. For your first smile of the day today, I remember these. I'm wondering, do you? And two, are these even still around anymore? I know they have TV dinners, but are they anything like this now?
1: The opposite of the buffet is the Swanson Hungry Man TV dinner. A little taste of prison right there in your own home. Try the Leavenworth chicken or the Alcatraz meatballs this week. Every box of Swanson says Hungry Man on the box. I imagine they had a marketing meeting. They went, all right, we're not going to do anything about the quality. We're agreed upon that. So which segment of the public should we target that could potentially even choke this pig food down? What about hungry men that are broke, alone, and starving? Taste is the least of their problems. But it's an honest product. It's TV dinner. They're telling you, TV dinner. Stare at the screen and chew. Do not look down. Eyes front. Grind it out. Swanson. Why don't they call it Swan Song? My life is over.
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14: Here you go. First time ever in southwestern Ontario. Brand new music from U2. They have a new album coming out on November 13th. It's called Carnaval de la Cruz. Sorry, Carnaval de Luz. And it's got 12 songs on there. The last one, by the way, is a duet that Bono did with Dolly Parton, the last song that she ever recorded. It's called Torn. It'll be part of that album. Again, it comes out on November 13th, but it's been leaked. A new song from U2 is called Silencio. Have a listen. What do you think?

reins, take them from the night. Push the pawn right through the pass. And this one's for the silence and the questions that it brings, and the smell of time and the reverence.

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It's my days with Kate on Cool. Did you ever shop at the store San Francisco back in the 80s? Maybe it was just something that was out west. We had the It store here. That was one of those stores that kind of had a little bit of everything. And it was a great, great spot to go if you needed to get a gag gift. Well, there's an inconvenience store now. It has opened up in a former 7-Eleven. And why would they call it an inconvenience store? Well, I'll fill you in coming up.

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It's Middays with Kate on Cool. Who doesn't love a good gag gift store? Remember the It store? It was great for those things. They've come up with an interesting idea over in Seattle. It's an old 7-Eleven that they have turned into what they're calling an inconvenience store. And apparently it's an art experience. You get to go in there. There's dozens of local artists who are displaying their creations. A lot of references in there to 7-Eleven and other kind of convenience stores. Some tongue-in-cheek nostalgia as well. You can pick up things like shoulder bags that are made from chip bags like Cheetos and Lay's. You can get yourself some beeswax egg candles, a candle that doubles as a yardstick because that's so handy to have. And you can even get really super tangled up cords. We all need super tangled up USB cords, right? I mean, if you don't have any in your house, you're among the rare numbers right there. Apparently, they're open just on the weekends only. People are kind of excited about this. The inconvenience store.

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It's Middays with Kate on Cool. We love talking about dumb criminals and the silly things that they do so we can all laugh and roll our eyes at them. This lady decided to alter her breathalyzer test results, and she thought she could do that by drinking toilet water. I'll let you know what the outcome of that was coming up.

It's my days with Kate on Cool. You know, you hear stories all the time of people doing dumb things, maybe perhaps to get out of a ticket. This lady wins. Erin is 43. She's from Virginia, and she crashed her red Mini Cooper into not a tree. No, not a curb, not even a sign, not even another car. She drove her car straight into a police cruiser. And this is not the only dumb thing she did that day. No, after crashing, her car was still able to work, so she kept on going. They caught up with her, pulled her over. Very, very strong smell of alcohol coming from the car, so he took her in. When they got to the jail, Erin said she needed to use the washroom, and so they allowed it. They had to have the door open a crack because they don't want anybody drinking from the sink before doing a breathalyzer test. So she went in there, allegedly used the washroom, then placed her hands inside of the toilet, scooped up the mixture of water and pee, and drank it. Trying to mess up with the breathalyzer test she was about to take. Doesn't work, by the way. She blew over more than three times the legal limit. Probably, we'd imagine, has a very upset stomach and, several charges. Not a lot of smart decisions made that day by Erin at all.

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It's Middays with Kate on Cool. So we're learning more about the Dolly Parton contribution to the new U2 album. And it turns out that Bono had actually asked her to collaborate with him on an Irish folk music side project. And she said, because she's Dolly Parton and she can, that's a little too Irish for me. But then she said, I have this song called Torn, and do you want to see where you can take it somewhere else maybe? So Bono and Snow Patrol's Johnny McDade put their spin on Torn. I had some lyrics in there, and it's about a mother watching her family fall apart. Parton loved it, contributed the vocals. Bono said she absolutely sang her heart out, and he couldn't believe that this was an 80-year-old woman doing this. And this ended up being Dolly Parton's last recording. So if you want to check it out, it will come out on U2's new album on November 13th.

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1: With an update from cknewstoday.ca, I'm Tamara Thornton. A man from St. Thomas who was convicted after a 2023 drug trafficking probe in Chatham-Kent has been granted bail, pending his appeal of gun charges. Stephen Brown was released on bail earlier this month after an appeal ruled that a warrant to search his home and seize a gun had violated his charter rights. Brown's bail conditions require him to live with his mother under house arrest while under electronic surveillance. The judge says the plan is strict enough to address any public safety concerns. And U.S. President Donald Trump isn't happy after Canada's prime minister said he has prepared for the unlikely risk of U.S. military action against Canada. The Globe and Mail says the White House responded to questions by saying Trump has done more than anyone to protect Canada from threats. The administration's principal deputy press secretary cited Trump's Golden Dome project and his extraordinarily generous trade agreement, which Canada walked away from several weeks ago. Do you think the Canada-U.S. relations will ever return to normal? Let us know on our daily poll at cknewstoday.ca. In sports, the Dresden Kings take on the Amherstburg Admirals in the PJHL. The Moortown Flags face the Lakeshore Canadiens. In the MLB, the Blue Jays battle the Reds. The Tigers play the Pirates. And the Toronto Argonauts take on the Winnipeg Blue Bombers in the CFL. The forecast, a mix of sun and cloud today with a high of 21, a few clouds overnight with a low of 6. It looks like it'll be a beautiful weekend with plenty of sunshine and highs of 22 tomorrow and Sunday. For more on these and other stories, go to cknewstoday.ca.
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5: This is your Cool 80s Lunch. It was on this day, September 25th, 1982, Queen's final live appearance in the U.S. took place when they performed on Saturday Night Live. It marked a significant moment in their history. It was not only their first appearance, but their last live performance in the U.S. They sang Crazy Little Thing Called Love and Under Pressure, their collaboration with Bowie. The performance came near the end of their Hot Space tour, and there was a lot of tension within the group at that time. Freddie Mercury came out, though, and gave a very memorable performance, and their appearance marked the end of an era before the band stepped away from touring in North America. It is Queen on your Cool 80s Lunch.

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Today marks a very sad day for all of us Led Zeppelin fans. Today was the day, 1980, that we got the news that John Bonham, the drummer of Led Zeppelin, at the age of just 32, was found dead at the home of bandmate Jimmy Page after a day of heavy drinking. His death not only marked the end of his life, but also really brought an end to Led Zeppelin. Just a couple of months later, they released a statement saying they could not continue anymore without him. His legacy was as one of the greatest drummers in rock history. He helped redefine what it meant to be a rock drummer, a lot of rockers have said. And of course, his career only lasted just over a decade. His impact remains still today. It is Led Zeppelin on your cool 80s lunch.

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This is your cool 80s lunch. It was on September 25th, 1985. The Cult released Rain as a second single from their album called Love. Now, Rain came after She Sells Sanctuary and really helped establish the album that, gave the Cult a bigger worldwide audience. The song made it all the way to number 17 on the UK singles chart, becoming one of their biggest hits in Britain at that time. It was played a lot on the radio, and it wasn't a major Billboard Hot 100 hit in the US, but it did get a lot of play here, and the album went on to be certified gold in the UK, with Rain, of course, helping with that success. It is the Cult and Rain on your cool 80s lunch.

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0: This is your cool 80s lunch. Can you guess the year? We had Tron in the movie theaters. We had Cheers on TV. The Go-Go's made history as the first all-female band who wrote their own songs and played their own instruments. The Commodore 64 went on sale. And we had Todd Rundgren with a song that, captured all of our hearts. If you guessed the year 1982, you'd be correct. And the song, of course, Bang on the Drum All Day. Yes, came in at number 63 on the Billboard Hot 100. We'll play that song for you coming up in just a few.
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It's Middays with Kate on Cool. Good afternoon. Are you ready to see the harvest moon this weekend? Yes, it is that time of year again. I'll have all the details coming up.

Hey, good afternoon. It's Middays with Kate on Cool. Well, we are getting our 10th full moon of the year this weekend. It's the harvest moon, and they say the best viewing will be tonight and Saturday just after sunset when the moon rises low in the eastern sky, appearing large and golden due to the horizon illusion. Now, it's also referred to as the corn moon as well as the harvest moon, in a reference to, the main fall crop being harvested at this time of year. The moon will appear over 99% illuminated tonight and tomorrow. So make sure you take a bit of time and check it out.

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It's Friday. We've got sunshine and the weekend is looking fantastic. 21 and sunny is where we're hoping to get to today. Dropping down to 7 for tonight. So heads up there. And then Saturday, 22 and sunshine. Sunday, 22 and sunshine. Even Monday, 22 and sunshine. So certainly get out there and enjoy the weekend. If you'd like to win tickets to Reaper's Realm, if you are brave enough, it is another year of chilling and thrilling events happening there. We'd love to set you up with a pair of VIP combo tickets. Now, the VIP, that will get you to the front of the line for the Haunted Forest ride, which is something I recommend so you don't chicken out. And as well, the Haunted House, too. So keep listening for Mornings with Time Out to play the game for your chance to win. If you want more details on it, you can go to coolradio.ca.

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1: There's nothing scarier than seeing the woman you love weeping. 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Because your first thought is, A, did I do that? 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I'm so scared.
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It's Middays with Kate on Cool. Good afternoon. Well, that is it for me. Have yourself an amazing weekend. Enjoy the warm weather and the sunshine we're going to have for the next couple of days. And don't forget the Harvest Moon. You can check it out tonight and tomorrow. Have a great one. Thanks for hanging out. I will talk to you again on Monday at 10.

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Yes, well, the good news, it's finally Friday. It's Dave Lockbaum. I'll be your server till 7. Music from Guns N' Roses coming up for you this half hour. Sunny skies and 20 degrees right now. Weekend weather forecast. Lows of 6 tonight. And sunshine on deck for both Saturday and Sunday. Highs this weekend around 22 degrees. It's a great track now from Space Hog. In the meantime, it's Cool FM.

You can follow us on social media at Cool Radio Canada. It is Dave. And since it is Friday, some brand new movies in theaters as of today. Robert Pattinson is back on the big screen in a film called Prime Time. That movie is rated R. Brad Pitt is back as a retired Special Forces officer in a film called Heart of the Beast. That one is PG. And an animated movie for the kids. A movie called Forgotten Island, also PG, in theaters as of today. And some new music to mention, too. The guys in Europe are back with their 12th record, an album called Come This Madness. Remember the guys in Soft Cell? Well, they just put out their 6th and final record this morning. And Tom Morello, the guitarist for Rage Against the Machine, has just put out a solo album. It's called Everyone Gets Everything They Want, from Tom Morello. Those albums and those movies are all out as of today.

Well, if you've had one of those weeks and you're thanking the good Lord that it's finally Friday, you can thank one guy for most of your stresses this week, Henry Ford. It was on this date in 1926, 100 years ago today, that Henry Ford established the 8-hour-a-day, 5-day work week. So, as much as you'd like to blame your boss for keeping you handcuffed to your desk all week, at the end of the day, it's Henry Ford that we really need to blame for this 40-hour work week thing. The Tea Party, Temptation, Cool FM.

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It is Dave Lochbaum. Well, today is National One-Hit Wonder Day. And if this tune doesn't classify as a one-hit wonder, then I don't know what the hell does. It's Tommy Two Tone. It's Cool FM.

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Well, if you're looking for something to lounge to this coming Saturday afternoon, Farm Aid is streaming live on YouTube. Yes, Farm Aid 2026, featuring performances from Neil Young, John Mellencamp, Dave Matthews, and of course, Willie Nelson. Like I said, Saturday afternoon, the Farm Aid 2026 concert streaming on YouTube. All right, music from Bon Jovi this half hour, some Poison 2 right now, Lost Together. It's Canada's Blue Rodeo. 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

It's finally Friday, Canada's Cool FM. This is Dave. Well, this past week, scientists found proof that humans used drugs as far back as 25,000 years ago. That's according to scientist Mr. Mick Jagger.

Well, the 50-something tour for the guys in Rush continues, and this past week, Geddy Lee and Alex Lifeson decided to give back. They donated $785,000 for a permanent memorial to be housed in Neil Peart's hometown of St. Catharines. It's Fly By Night. It's Rush. It's Cool FM.

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It's changing.

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Cool FM. This is Dave. Do you think that self-flying airplanes are the future of flight? Well, check this out. This past week, a single-engine caravan became the first fully automated airplane to complete a cross-country flight across the U.S. Yeah, the unmanned aircraft flew over 3,000 miles from California to North Carolina. It handled everything from the takeoff to the landing and everything in between. All of that without backup from an actual human pilot. That fully automated airplane made that flight this past week.

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Well, the guys in Journey hitting the road this fall. Their final Frontier Tour will touch down in both Toronto and Detroit this coming November. It is Dave Lochbaum. Well, today is National One-Hit Wonder Day. So, on Facebook, I'm asking you, what is your favorite One-Hit Wonder song? Let us know. 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

Well, the guys at Twisted Sister are coming to Windsor next month for a show with their new vocalist, Sebastian Bach. That concert event at Caesars Windsor goes down Saturday, October the 10th. It is Dave Lockbaum, finally Friday, and Finger 11. 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

Well, Brian getting set to release a brand new record this coming November, an album he calls his personal love letter to Canada. That album is out in November, and don't miss the Brian Adams radio show this Sunday night, 6 p.m., right here on Canada's Cool FM. This is Dave Lockbaum. Weekend weather forecast looking at a few clouds this evening, lows of 6. Environment Canada suggesting mostly sunshine for both Saturday and Sunday. Highs this weekend around 22.

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Well, if you're celebrating a birthday today on this 25th day of September, you're celebrating alongside Luke Skywalker. Yep, Mark Hamill is 75 today. A lady that a lot of us fantasized about a lot during the 1980s is 65 today. Happy birthday to Heather Locklear. And a shout out to a guy that made Michael Jordan look that much better on the court, Scottie Pippen. Is 61 years old today. Here's a great track from Stone Temple Pilots. It's Cool FM.

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0: It's finally Friday. Tears for Fears. Cool FM. This is Dave Lockbaum. Music this half hour from Coldplay. I'll play some Queen, too. Right now, it's Def Leppard. It's Cool FM.
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Well, you know that fall is officially here. This weekend is the season premiere of Saturday Night Live. Saturday night, Knicks point guard Jalel Brunson hosts the 52nd season of SNL. Sunday night, it's the MTV Video Music Awards. Snoop Dogg is hosting that show. If award shows aren't your thing, Sunday night at 8, it's Sunday Night Football with the Denver Broncos hosting the Los Angeles Rams. Oh, and also Sunday night, The Simpsons. Yeah, 38th season premiere of The Simpsons is this Sunday night. Here's a track from the album Parachutes. It's Coldplay. 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

0: Well, the guys in U2 have announced plans for a brand new record coming out this November. Their 16th studio record will be called Carnival de Luz. November the 13th, their first studio record in 9 years. They just released a new single today, a new song called Silencio. And also the album will apparently feature the final ever recorded vocal performance by the late Dolly Parton. Anyway, new U2 coming out this November. It's Our Lady Peace with 4 a.m. on Canada's Cool FM.
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Well, if you're feeling stressed, you're not alone. A new report suggesting 54% of adults say that their mental load is at maximum capacity. I think the other half of adults have discovered edibles, and they're eating them like candy.

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0: Comedy legend Tom Arnold brings his My Crazy Ex-Wife tour to the Capitol Theater. With four ex-wives, Tom has a lot to talk about.
1: There's nothing scarier than seeing the woman you love weeping. Am I right, guys? Because your first thought is, A, did I do that? And B, even if I didn't, I gotta fix it. Because SportsCenter's on in 4 minutes. What is going on? What's going on, honey? I'm so scared.
0: Don't miss Tom Arnold, Friday, October 23rd. 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

So are you one of those individuals that can take a bad mistake and wash it away instantly? One of those guys that can just say, whatever, I don't really care. Or do you sit and stew and drive yourself nuts about bad mistakes you've made in the past? Well, a new poll suggests 22% of adults say they don't have any regrets at all in their life. The other 78% probably have too many regrets to actually list.

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From Mill River, Harrow, Wallaceburg, Dresden, and beyond. 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

Yeah, it's the B-52. It's Cool FM. Welcome to the weekend. This is Dave. How many streaming services are you paying for these days? My wife and I had a discussion last night about the amount of services that we subscribe to versus how many of those we actually watch. I think it's time to start cutting back. Disney Plus announced they're raising their prices for the fourth year in a row. They also plan to keep showing commercials. Oh, by the way, Netflix is still the most expensive streaming service. I think it's pretty safe to say that most of us are spending more money on streaming services than we ever did on cable TV.

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Well, thanks again for making Cool FM a part of your Friday. This is Dave. That is pretty much it for me. I have run out of records to play. Have yourselves a beautiful weekend, okay? Be safe, be good, and keep it locked right here. 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